0: 91.2 Rádió most.
1: I know that we are young and I know that you may love me, but I just can't be with you like this anymore.

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Oh my, my, oh my, my love, I take one look at you, you're taking me out.

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Even though we both know we're liars and we start each other's fires, we just know that we'll be all

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1: Oh baby, I'm thinking maybe that you were always a piece of shit.